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0: Guilt Trip in there from Deep Purple on 92 Rock. Good evening. Happy Thursday. My name is Kelly, hanging out with you till about midnight tonight or so. So I had to double check we were on 92 Rock because I have a show right before this on 105.9 The Beach, and that's where we play Deep Purple. And when I opened my mic, I almost said 105.9 The Beach. My bad. Anyway, I've got Poppy and Disturbed on the way on 92 Rock.
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2: Here's the weatherology forecast on 92 Rock. Rain showers likely overnight, otherwise cloudy skies expected. Lows dip down to about 60. Southeasterly winds 5 to 10 miles per hour. Slight chance for showers Friday. Daytime highs approaching 78. Overcast skies. Cloudy skies Friday night. Lows dip down to about 65. That's your updated forecast brought to you by Quickstar, supporting local weather in communities across the state.
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4: Here's the weatherology forecast on 92 Rock. A heat advisory begins Saturday afternoon, then that will be replaced by an extreme heat watch Sunday afternoon. Areas of showers and storms will be around to start off today, otherwise mostly cloudy throughout the day, a high in the upper 70s. Staying mostly cloudy tonight, a low around 65. Sunshine is back for Saturday, hot too, with a high near 92. Heat index values approaching 105. Then a low of 72 Saturday night and partly cloudy. From the Weatherology Weather Center, I'm meteorologist Regina Cole.
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3: 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Remember, when severe weather threatens and the storm clouds build in central Iowa, we'll keep you informed with the Severe Weather Advisor on 92 Rock.
4: Here's the weatherology forecast on 92 Rock. A heat advisory goes into effect Saturday afternoon, then an extreme heat watch goes into effect Sunday afternoon. We'll see mostly cloudy skies here for today with a high into the upper 70s. Southeast winds of 5 to 10 miles per hour, gusting as high as 20. Tonight, cloudy with a low near 65. Saturday skies will become mostly sunny, high around 92 degrees. From the Weatherology Weather Center, I'm meteorologist Jennifer Wojcicki.
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92 Rock, that is Queen with Killer Queen. Hey, happy Friday. It's your old pal Mason. Very excited to be here with you this Friday. Very excited for a rock and roll show tonight at the Eagles Hideout Lounge. Come on out for Brutal Republic, Framing the Red, and Anthem. Anthem's going to kick things off. Framing the Red's in town. Brutal Republic, second floor of Eagles tonight's going to be a great time. Nice precursor to that Reforge initiative. Tomorrow, Soldier Creek Winery at 5. Ghost and Dorothy in a commercial 3, 92-minute rock block after Volbeat, Death Arising.

Silent Planet Antimatter on 92 Rock, past, present, powerful. Now, the Reforge Initiative is tomorrow at 5 out at Soldier Creek Winery. They've got an auction going on. 92 Rock has kicked in some Adventureland tickets and some iCubs tickets. So come bid on those. Come get those. Come see some awesome live music. Get a great meal. It's only 10 bucks for that one. And the pre-party is tonight at the Eagles Hideout. Now, say weather does do something. Eagles Ballroom will be the replacement venue indoors. Nirvana, 92 Rock.

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0: 92 Rock Slipknot there, Psychosocial. That anniversary of them playing the Iowa State Fair is coming up. It was, man, it was such an awesome show. Like one of my tops ever, Slipknot Iowa State Fair. I got up on the rail for that one, right up front. It was fantastic. I tell you, there's a really cool story I saw out of Omaha or Montana. That's a totally different place. Montana, 14-year-old ranch kid named Jory Thomas used his rodeo skills to save a man who was drowning in the river. He'd been with a group floating down the river, had fallen in. He was struggling. So just like a Western movie, he took his 12-foot lasso out, threw his loop toward the drowning man. He said first instinct was try and hope I can catch him, drag him before he gets too far down the river, and luckily caught him first try. So he said it just felt good afterwards. He really just remembers the aftermath. Once the guy was okay, that's when everything was all right. And that's just awesome, you know. 14-year-old kid using those, already valuable skills. And, saving a life with it, just awesome. We got stories like that up at yourforddodge.com. Check out the national news section. Atreyu is coming up. A look at weather's coming up. And at 5 o'clock, the Regional Rock Hour, presented by Crave Tattoo. Stick around.
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6: When the storm clouds build in central Iowa, we'll keep you informed with the Severe Weather Advisor on 92 Rock. 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Remember, when severe weather threatens and the storm clouds build in central Iowa, we'll keep you informed.

0: Grape Tattoo's Regional Rock Hour 92 Rock had a chance to catch up with Jeremy Ober earlier this week. Tell us a bit about the Reforge Initiative, if you would.
1: The Reforge Initiative is just, it's kind of a broad community project. We give out scholarships to Fort Dodge graduates under various fields. And, you know, hopefully we'll have a few other things in the future as well. But right now we've just kind of been focusing on the scholarship program.
0: Well, that's very cool. I mean, you've given out more scholarships. Those have grown over the years, like as many as you've done. You started with, what, four?
1: Started with four. Our goal now is to have six. We might even add another one. But, yeah, on average, we put out six a year. This year we were giving out five just because we had a scholarship that no one applied for. So,
0: oh.
1: And so we ended up with just giving out five this year.
0: Well, very cool. Kids that say they are graduating, if they want to apply for it, they can do so through FD Fine Arts, because you've worked with them with this for years, haven't you?
1: Yeah, they're the nonprofit that we go through. Fine Arts should be able to get information on it in the future if you just talk to your guidance counselor when it's time to start filling out applications for scholarships.
0: Yeah.
1: And chances are you're going to be going into a field that we're offering a scholarship to help you out on, so there'd be no sense in not putting in an application with us.
0: Yeah, absolutely. Absolutely. You know, it's a fun party that you have to raise money for this. Saturday, for the first time at Soldier Creek Winery.
1: Yep, this will be our first time at this venue, so.
0: And normally it's been Brutal Republic playing there, but this year it's a little different.
1: Yeah, we got Lone Tree Revival headlining this year, and then Jordan Reuter's going to be there as well to open it up.
0: Dude, he is, I always love catching a Jordan Reuter show, and Lone Tree Revival never disappoints, which it's a band that you're in as well. And,
1: yep.
0: And your Brutal bandmate Vino also, isn't he?
1: Yeah. Yeah.
0: Yeah. And you guys still seven piece?
1: Yep.
0: Very cool. Very cool. Yeah. Lone Tree Revival definitely worth checking out Saturday at Soldier Creek Winery. My thanks to Ober for taking the time. That was pretty early in the morning that we recorded that. So, yeah, again, thanks, Ober. Come see him tonight with his band Brutal Republic at the Eagles Hideout. Hope to see you there. Coming up, we got a couple tunes that were recorded in the studio here, 92 Rock. One of them, the first one, Beaver Creek. Their take on Whiskey in the Jar coming up. 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

0: Day to Remember on 92 Rock. Well, there's a reason why thieves target Hyundais and Kias. They're easier to steal than, like, cop cars. You know, a little more discreet. Not everyone thinks about stuff like that. There's a 39-year-old man in New Jersey named Christopher Burton Frazier that was arrested last week after he stole a $500,000 armored police vehicle. It was a Bearcat, which is primarily used by SWAT, police, and military for hostage situations, active shooters, and other tactical operations. Christopher took the vehicle on a joyride before he was tracked down about 20 minutes away. Cops said they didn't say how they found him. But he was in one of the most recognizable vehicles possible, so probably figured it out pretty quick. Multiple charges, theft and burglary. Also caused more than $13,000 in damages to the police parking structure as he was leaving. And also responsible for stuff he stole off the armored vehicle. Yeah, this Christopher Burton Frazier from New Jersey. Sometimes people are nuts, you know? Is it okay to still say that? I don't care. I just did. There's wackos out there. You're not supposed to steal vehicles. And it is kind of cool, though, wouldn't it be? Maybe I'm a little nuts. 92 Rock.
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6: When the storm clouds build in central Iowa, we'll keep you informed with the Severe Weather Advisor on 92 Rock. 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
7: Here's the weatherology forecast on 92 Rock. A heat advisory begins at noon tomorrow. An extreme heat watch begins at noon Sunday. Lows around 66 tonight under mainly cloudy skies. Winds out of the south, 5 to 10 miles per hour. Sunshine mixed with clouds, with fog at times early tomorrow. Highs level off around 93. Partly cloudy skies tomorrow night. Lows level off around 73. From the Weatherology Weather Center, I'm staff meteorologist Laura Lockwood.
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